0: the sounds,
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18: And now the weather.
19: Good morning, everyone. We've got partly sunny skies in the forecast for today. It will be breezy. It will be cooler, but still about average. Highs around 70. For tonight, mostly clear. Another cool night, though. Back down to 42. For tomorrow, mostly sunny. High tomorrow, back at 70. From WTWO, your local weather authority, I'm meteorologist Jesse Walker.
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spring is in the air. Ooh, that smell. And the best classic rock is on the air. Can't you smell that smell? 98.5 The River.

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Hey, you want to become a member? 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Simple. 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We call it the River Rockers Club, and all you have to do is text the word river to 24609 and simply stay on top of what's going on. But 98.5 The River. Simple as that. How about that? Point of no return. Got a special factoid today. Do that here in just a few minutes about the Pledge of Allegiance. Yes, get in that for you. It's Kansas on the river.

0: 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Come party to a rockin' legacy that spans over five decades.
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0: Losing My Religion, this is REM 98.5, The River, Valley's classic rock station. Stick here. Good morning, everybody. I got a special factoid today, and it has to do with our Pledge of Allegiance. Let her roll. Here we go.
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0: So I got a special piece of audio. You know, America was 100 years old before there was a Pledge of Allegiance. And it was first established and published in 1892. And it was coinciding the 400th anniversary of Christopher Columbus arriving in America. And then, of course, composed by Baptist minister Francis Bellamy. We learned this in school. Well, this year marks the 134th anniversary of the Pledge of Allegiance. But originally, it only had 23 words, and the phrase of the United States wasn't originally included. And the words under God were added in 1954. So I got an old audio here going way back a few years ago, a gentleman explaining our beloved Pledge of Allegiance, the legendary comedian Red Skelton. And it was on his variety show in 1969. Check it out.
4: Well, I remember a teacher that I had. He was the principal of the Harrison School in Vincennes, Indiana. To me, this was the greatest teacher, a real sage of my time, anyhow. He had such wisdom. And we were all reciting the Pledge of Allegiance one day. And he walked over, this little old teacher, Mr. Lasswell was his name. He says, I've been listening to you boys and girls recite the Pledge of Allegiance all semester. And it seems as though it's becoming monotonous to you. If I may I recite it and try to explain to you the meaning of each word. I, me, an individual, a committee of one, pledge, dedicate all of my worldly goods to give without self-pity. Allegiance, my love and my devotion to the flag, our standard, old glory, a symbol of freedom. Wherever she waves, there's respect, because your loyalty has given her a dignity that shouts, freedom is everybody's job. United. That means that we have all come together. States. Individual communities that have united into 48 great states. 48 individual communities with pride and dignity and purpose. All divided with imaginary boundaries, yet united to a common purpose. And that's love for country. And to the Republic. Republic. A state in which sovereign power is invested in representatives chosen by the people to govern. And government is the people. And it's from the people to the leaders, not from the leaders to the people, for which it stands. One nation, meaning so blessed by God, indivisible, incapable of being divided, with liberty, which is freedom, the right of power to live one's own life, without threats, fear, or some sort of retaliation. And justice, the principle or qualities of dealing fairly with others. For all. For all. Which means, boys and girls, it's as much your country as it is mine. Since I was a small boy, two states have been added to our country, and two words have been added to the Pledge of Allegiance, under God. Wouldn't it be a pity if someone said that is a prayer, and that would be eliminated from schools too?
0: There you go. Love it. Happy anniversary. Our Pledge of Allegiance marks 134 this year. A little special factoid for you this morning. A little long, but it was worth it, huh? God bless you. Good morning to you.

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2: Shota Imanaga gets the start today in Atlanta. 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Ritchie of the Braves, plus 113, 8.5 over the total. Yesterday, Granholms and three relievers combined on a one-hitter as the Braves took the first game of the series, 5-2. Cardinals have Matthew Liberatore on the hill, plus 119 against the Athletics, and J.T. Jen, minus 143, 10 under the total at Sutter Health Park in Sacramento. And the White Sox, $1.02 underdog at home of the Royals, minus 122, 8 under the total at Rate Field on the South Side. 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
18: And now the weather.
19: Good morning, everyone. We've got partly sunny skies in the forecast for today. It will be breezy. It will be cooler, but still about average. Highs around to 70. For tonight, mostly clear. Another cool night, though. Back down to 42. For tomorrow, mostly sunny. High tomorrow, back at 70. From WTWO, your local weather authority, I'm meteorologist Jesse Walker.
20: 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The River.

0: 5, the River, the Valley's classic rock station. Stick here. 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All right, you want to win some tickets? I got tickets. 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It's brain tease time. What do I got today?
1: Hey, think you're smart?
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0: All right, so 2/3 of those who own one of these have a name for it. Well, it could be anything. Let me give you a clue. B.B. King's a clue. Willie Nelson's a clue. Ah, there you go. What would it be? Give me the answer coming up here in just a few minutes. 2/3 of those who own one of these have a name for it. Clue words. B.B. King, Willie Nelson. Answer coming up. Spring Tease on the River.

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It looks like I might have to switch up my signature photo pose, duck face and a peace sign. Okay, well, I don't do the duck face anymore, but I still throw up the peace sign quite often. But according to a new report, cell phones are capable of capturing such high resolution images these days that it's possible your fingerprints could be extracted from them if you make the peace sign or hand gesture in selfies. This seems popular with the younger crowd these days and scammers. I mean, really, am I going to have to change how I take photos? Something I've done since I was a little kid. I don't know what else to do.

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And he laid that golden fiddle on the ground at Johnny's feet. Johnny said, "Devil, just come on back if you ever want to try again. 'Cause I told you once, you son of a gun,

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